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0: You criticise nationalists, the platform is nationalist. 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In the name of Gökçe Delcev, united we stand. 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
1: NATO vlegula u Skopje, u Skopje vlegula NATO. 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NATO vlegula u Skopje, George Soros is a snake. U Skopje vlegula NATO, George Soros is a snake. NATO vlegula u Skopje, George Soros is a snake. U Skopje vlegula NATO, George Soros is a snake.

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Imagine the great sense of waste, the indignity, the embarrassment, when not a single one of that whole century was mine.

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2: 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Does that help? 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
0: 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I'll just turn my stuff down.
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I'm a dog, I'm a dog, I'm a lap dog. I'm your lap dog, yeah. I just got a number and location. 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

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Little signs, every last thing they advertise. I wanna buy, I wanna sell too. But I don't wanna seem greedy, I'm generous.